0: open. No, the windows aren't open. The windows are closed. Otherwise, you would hear a lot of street sounds as you're directly next to the street. But yeah, it's kind of hot. The clock, which normally shows the temperature, isn't working today. And kind of sad, but also not sad. Maybe it's better like this. Maybe it's better to just not know how hot it is. Outside, it's 31 degrees. Yeah. Let's see if it cools down during the evening. I really hope so. And let's see if we can get a good glimpse of the what's it called? Sonnenuntergang. I don't know why like it's hot. That's the reason I'm not remembering the word. Anyways, yes, you just heard Falling from O'Flynn from his newest album Kairos. And yeah, about this album, he said, O'Flynn said, "These albums are little snapshots into my life. Everything feeds into them, from family get-togethers to the people I meet on the road touring to little interactions I see out and about." Yes. I really like it. This album has a real kind of mixed between genres. It stays in, I think, the typical O'Flynn. You do kind of recognize it's O'Flynn. It has his signature sound, but yes, kind of also a very, very varied sound here on this album. Maybe some more songs coming later from this album, but until then, I think it's time for a new track. This one is Paris by Groove Armada.
1: Enfin des choses, des trucs, ça fait surtout de la musique.

That's Paris by Groove Armada, playing here on Radio Darmstadt, DAB+. You're listening on DAB+, that's digital radio, or on the internet at radiodarmstadt.de. Yes, Paris. I've been in Paris over the weekend, and picked up some music here and there, although I didn't have really time to integrate it much into the soundtrack of today's episode. But there is one song that that we were just strolling along the Seine in the evening, and there was one group blasting out this specific song, and I thought it fits well. I kind of have a theme today. Today is about Sun Holo's new album, True Love in a Made-Up World. Sun Holo is kind of electronic music, EDM music, that this album specifically, is kind of so glitchy and high-octane electronic music, EDM. And I really, really love this one. Like, this one released in June, and I've been listening to it non-stop, basically non-stop since. And yes, I really, really enjoy this one. It's on track to maybe become my album of the year. Let's see if nothing else beats this one. But yes, the title, True Love in a Made-Up World, I don't know, I also, like, just the title alone, kind of very intriguing. I don't know, it just clicks for me, you know. And yeah, a lot of the songs here have some connection to love, like the one we just heard, Paris by Groove Armada, from their 2007 record Sound by Rock, that track featuring Candy Staten? I'm not sure. But yeah, some love angle in the lyrics there. And this one specific, the next one specific, next track in specific is, I think, the quintessential song when you talk about love angle. This one is What is Love by Hathaway here on Radio Darmstadt. What is-

Everyone knows it. What is Love by Hathaway here on Radio Darmstadt. Love that track, and yeah, I haven't listened to it in probably ages, but I was in Paris over the weekend, and this one, some group of people just played it on the street while we were strolling along the Seine, and yeah, had to include it this year. And it also fits with the overall theme of this new record, this new release, or like, not that new, but the latest album from San Holo, True Love in the Made Up World. And yeah, also, it's kind of like a classic by now, released 1993. And I also have another classic lined up as well in the upcoming high octane, high energy section here. I hope What is Love has kind of already got you a bit in the mood. But without further ado, I think let's get right into San Holo's new stuff. I'm so excited to play this here. Yes, this is the intro song. It's called Crying. San Holo, True Love in a Made-Up World. Here it is.

I Wanna Show You by San Holo. Almost said Han Solo. San Holo, RJ Passin, and Alice Ira from San Holo's latest album, True Love in a Made-Up World. That was the second track after the opening track, Crying. And yes, I love, like, the opening is so great. Like, the two tracks blend wonderfully in each other. Like, the first track is kind of just an intro. It's not very long, but it blends wonderfully into I Wanna Show You. And yeah, it's such a vibe. It has this energy and it just infects you with it. I love it. And yes, I don't wanna talk too much to suck the energy out. So I'll get back to this record, True Love in a Made-Up World. But until now, some more high energy tracks. This one is Wanna Cry from Nina Geraci and Porter Robinson, their latest single together.

WannaCry by Nina Geraci and Porter Robinson. That's their collaborative single that was released last week on the 28th of July, but was already cooking in their studios, I guess, way before that, as they this specific song they have played earlier in the Fles Festival, I think in April, if I'm not mistaken. And I have a computer science background, and immediately when I saw WannaCry, I was like, this name kind of rings a bell. Yes, WannaCry is the name of a ransomware attack that happened in 2017. If you don't know what ransomware is, it is software, it's malicious software, like a virus that spreads in computers. And the goal of ransomware is to encrypt files on your device and then require you to pay a ransom in order to decrypt the files to get them back again. And this specific attack, like ransomware attacks, are very, very common. They're one of the most prolific or like most common attacks, because they're just so easy to pull off. And when you have like outdated software, outdated hardware, I'll come back to that later. And this specific attack, WannaCry, happened in 2017. It only happened over a few hours. Like, it was on the 12th of May 2017 and started in the morning, and only was a few hours until the spread could be stopped by an independent researcher. But in this time span of these few hours, it managed to infect more than 300,000 computers across 150 countries. And that just shows how how dangerous this this software can be. Like, this specific malware or ransomware also exploited a security vulnerability in Microsoft Windows that was like until then unknown to the public. It was known to the NSA, the National Security Agency of the United States, and the NSA failed to protect failed to contain the information about the security vulnerability. It was accessed in some kind of way by the malicious actors and used to spread this ransomware around. And yes, this highlights that you should always be careful when downloading software. I think you know the drill. Get an antivirus software, update your system in order to stay ahead of these attacks. Whereas, like, it's very rarely you have attacks like these which exploit securities that security vulnerabilities that are until then unknown. But a large risk also exists by just not patching systems with known vulnerabilities. And in my view, that's an even larger risk. The risk of some so-called zero-day exploits, like exploits that aren't fixed yet, always kind of exists, always is there. But the risk of infection, malware infection in general, can be contained, can be controlled by practicing good, I'd say, like computer hygiene standards. That much to this tangent about the WannaCry ransomware attack. WannaCry, that was a track name from Nina Geraci and Porter Robinson, a collaboration kind of long in the making. Nina Geraci opened for Porter Robinson, I think, in some shows, and it has collaboration was kind of seen as finally like coming, like long awaited, and for a good reason. This track is a banger, and more bangers coming up. We're gonna go back to the
latest album from Sun Holo, True Love in a Made Up World. And this track is Beautiful Colors from Sun Holo featuring Big Gigantic and Evelyn.

0: They aren't meant to exist in the outside world.
1: Outside World by Sunbeam. A classic that was released in 1994. And I picked that up from... I've talked about this in earlier shows, but I don't watch many TV shows, but one of the shows I do watch is Tatort. It's a, it's a kind of a German staple in German public broadcasting. And I recently watched the episode Colonius, which is an episode in Tatort Cologne, as the name might suggest. And it is about the Colonius building is like this tower, which was used and is still used for radio broadcasting, or like with radio, I mean like radio waves, electromagnetic radiation in general. And this tower was was at some point used as a disco. And the plot of this episode, Colonius, revolves kind of around that setting, around that scene, and like Tatort is like literally translates to crime scene. It is a crime drama kind of show, and so the crime scene there is this tower, if that's not too many spoilers. It's a really good episode. I really enjoyed it, and it had really, really good soundtracks. It had first of all, excellent song choices, such as Outside World here, and also like the soundtrack in general, like that blends these kind of song choices which are played when flashing back towards the crime scene, because it's like kind of a cold case sort of a story. And like the music that stitches the present and the past is so beautifully executed. And I'm amazed by the music engineering of that episode. And if you are in Darmstadt and if you have a window and that window is facing the west, now you may be able to see a sunset. That was a word I was missing earlier. And it kind of looks good. Nice sunset today. Anyways, let's get on with some not so high octane music. I want to like tone it a bit down, so towards the hour at 9 o'clock Darmstadt time, we can go into some more electronic music, but maybe not that high octane. I have some more music lined up, also like non-electronic music. Maybe we'll come to that. And but for now, let's continue. This one is Imanu's latest single. It's Imanu featuring Stabbed by Angels with Heaven Knows What.

Sleep by Stereo Kulisse. Stereo Kulisse, I guess it's a German, or like it's a Swiss band, so I guess the pronunciation should be in German, so Stereo Kulisse. Yes, that's from their 2025 EP Prophecy. That was the name of the EP where this track is from. Some melodic techno here, kind of trying to connect a bit with Outside World we had before. Before that, we had, before Sleep, we had the track, let me check. Why? This is kind of embarrassing. Exactly. Heaven Knows What from Imanu and Stabbed by Angels. That's a single from, the latest single from Imanu featuring Stabbed by Angels, released on the 17th of July. And with the kind of newcomer Stabbed by Angels, it's kind of new, she's kind of new to the scene. She released her debut single, I guess, in October 2025, Cursed with It, and has released two collaborative tracks since then, one of them being this track with Imanu. And I will have a track later that has connection with Imanu. Let's see. Yes, but trying to continue the electronic vibe here, but maybe toning it a bit down. We had previously in the hour, we had featured the latest album from San Holo, True Love in a Made Up World, very heavily. Now I'll try to get in some more electronic music, other music I listened to this month. And yeah, let's see. So the next one is some drum and bass, because drum and bass kind of always a staple. Like this show wouldn't feel complete without at least one drum and bass track. And this one is a classic. This is from BC called Switchfoot.

Cloetta, or Amatrap, if I'm pronouncing this correctly. It's name of a Pokemon. I must admit I don't play Pokemon or have played Pokemon in the past. But if I'm pronouncing it correctly, that's the song Floretta by Arlo Parks featuring John Glacier, released today, fresh off the press. And it is a kind of a remix of the track of the same name featured on Arlo Parks' latest album called Ambiguous Desire, which was released in April of this year. That is the closing track of that album. And I think John Glacier's vocals, or her rap verse, only elevates the song. Of course, I may be biased because John Glacier, I really like her music. I really like her sound. It's very unique and nothing like anything I've heard before. And her track Ocean Stepping, which was part of her debut album last year, was my favorite track of 2025. And it's really nice to see her being featured on many other projects, including this one by Arlo Parks. And yeah, maybe a bit to the on the track itself. So it was already released as part of the album. And so without the verse from John Glacier. And yeah, the title track is from Floetta. It's kind of a, yeah, it's a Pokemon. I'm not trying to pretend I know anything about Pokemon, but it looks like a flower Pokemon. So, I guess it fits with the lyrics. We are blossoming, which is repeated in the verse, and. On social media, Arlo Parks said that this kind of is the first song she made for the record, but she added it as the closing track for this album as a kind of a hopeful note for the last song. She says, I quote, "Change is inevitable, love is everything, life is complicated in its beauty." Going back to, of course, planned to the theme of this week's show, this month's show, Sanholo's new album, True Love in a Made Up World. Yes, it all is connected. It all is connected to love. It's so so planned out. Let's hear some other music from Arlo Parks, from her. Her latest album. This is, I think.

0: 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My name is Joachim Schmidt. This is my monthly music show, Music is a Beautiful Thing. And you just heard Run by Air from the 2004 album Talkie Walkie. Of course, referencing Walkie Talkie by swapping the first letters of both words. And swapping the first letters of both words is also what San Holo is, of course, derived from Han Solo. And in the early hour, in the first hour of this show, I played some tracks from his latest album, True Love in a Made-Up World. I absolutely enjoyed that. If you want to, if you're just joining in and you want to listen to the first hour, it will be available as soon as this show ends. It will be available on our website, the so-called Mediathek would be the English pronunciation of that. If you go to our website, radiodarmstadt.de, and scroll down, you will find a link two links, one to podcasts and one to Mediathek. And then you can click on that and you will see the latest episode of Music is a Beautiful Thing, which will be available for 7 days after this airs. And of course, while you're at it, at our website, don't hesitate to follow us on social media if you haven't done so by scrolling down the page, and you will find some links to our various social media accounts. Yes, back to the music. I played Run, and before that, I played Arlo Parks with Night Swimming from her latest album, Ambiguous Desire. And yes, I think if you dig into the lyrics of Night Swimming here, it has a kind of this, kind of a alone vibe, and a nighttime vibe, and even a desolate vibe. Desolate is a word that is in the lyrics. But kind of sunsetting, which is, I think, also fitting to the current frame of the sun, the current sun position here in Radio Darmstadt, where I am broadcasting this live from our studio at Stoimplatz 12. And love that track. Love the track I played after that, Run by Air. I picked this one up when I was listening to the Seattle radio station KEXP while on the way commuting to work in the train RE60 towards Frankfurt, and just listening to that track, looking out the window, seeing the sunrise. That was amazing. There were small tears in my eyes. That really hooked me. And this track is just amazing. Picture yourself if you want to riding on the train, the morning train, of course, not that full. It's kind of rush hour, but the train is not overly packed, but it's silent. Nobody's talking. You're having headphones on and listening to this track, commuting to Frankfurt. You're just arriving in Frankfurt and you see the sunrise. That's unbeatable. It is beatable, but it's, you know what I mean. And apparently this track is also, I'm not alone in finding this track really intriguing and really nice, because Hai cited it as one of her kind of influences on her upcoming album called Digitize, And I'm going to play one track or one single she released from this album as a teaser. This is Ignition by Hai featuring Economist.
1: That was nice of me.
2: I don't care.
1: And thanks for the drinks and the smoke.
2: No, problem.

0: Ignition bei Hi featuring Economist. That is from Hi's upcoming album Digitize, which will be released on the 9th of October of this year. And yes, I'm kind of excited to see this album. The two tracks which were released until now, including Ignition, are kind of remixes of Hi's 2025 album Humanize. And yes, I'm kind of excited to see like what Hi is going to, yeah, what her angle is on this. So on Bandcamp she says it's kind of like a way, a crafted, or like humanized the album, molded into a being more like more club ready, and but also at the same time, like I quote, continuing to examine what it means to be human in an increasingly digital world, the relentless pace of AI and technology, the divisions it creates, and the toll it takes. Yes, and yeah, I really find it interesting. I'm really looking forward to the other tracks from this record, because I really enjoyed Hi's 2025 album, and played some tracks from there, I think, in my 2025 recap show. And yes, I'm excited to see this. But for now, I'll play the track that was remixed in this one, Ignition. And so the original track here is Go from Hi's 2025 album Humanize, here on Radio Darmstadt.
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2: freedom.

Give Me Peace bei Ibibio Sound Machine featuring Dele Sosimi. And that's a track, a single that was released in anticipation of Ibibio's Sound Machine's upcoming album Chopping Mountain, which will be released in September of this year. And yes, Give Me Peace, collaboration between the UK band Ibibio Sound Machine and the also UK musician Dele Sosimi, who has kind of brought a more Afrobeat vibe to Ibibio Sound Machine's sonic palette, which is kind of a nice twist in my eyes. And I'll be waiting for the release of the album in September. I promised... Oh yeah, before Give Me Peace, I played High with the track Go from her 2025 album Human Eyes, which was remixed in Ignition, a single from the upcoming album from High called Digitize. Yes. I promised to include a track that is somehow connected to Imanu, who I played in the first hour of the show during the more high octane section. And here it is. It's the newest single from A Girl Named Sue. A Girl Named Sue was featured on Bleak, which was a collaboration between Imanu and A Girl Named Sue. And here is Ma Chance. This is A Girl Named Sue with her latest single.

by Mowgli. That's from her soundtrack called Wanderer. The soundtrack is called Wanderer. It's for the movie, like a documentary, I guess, Expedition Happiness, which documented her and filmmaker Felix Stark's journey, or attempted journey through America, or like from Alaska downwards south. And yes, this is from the soundtrack to that movie, released in 2017. Before that, why do I have to always think about what did I have before that? Before that, we had A Girl Named Sue with Ma Chance. That's her latest single, released on the 24th of June, so last week, probably, I guess, or maybe the week before, I don't know. But yes, this is her latest single. She was featured on a track by Imanu. I made that connection earlier. And yeah, looking forward to what she has to release as a solo artist in the future. Have you seen that the European Central Bank has opened a survey for new designs designs for new possible euro notes? If not, look at those designs on the website of the ECB, or use a favorite search engine to find that website, because it's kind of worth it. Like, there are very interesting designs there, and I have some favorites, which I discussed in depth with my friend group, which one of them I liked and which one of those I rather not have on my future banknotes. And so in general, there are two categories. There are either like historic personalities combined with there's a one motif for the front side and one for the back side. The one version of the banknotes has historic personalities on the front side, and on the back side has just like gatherings of people. And the other design version has European bird species, and on the other side, European buildings of European organizations. And I won't specifically name my preference here. Look at the designs for yourself and decide which ones you like. There is a survey open. I think should still be open. It's open to the public. Anyone can vote. And yeah, let's see what design gets picked in the end there. But I'm saying this because one of the birds featured on these on the 50 euro note, if I'm not mistaken, just a second. Yes, on the 50 euro note, like the version of the banknotes that has birds on the 50 euro bird, there is a white stork, and in German it's called Weißstorch. Yeah, so like a literal translation here, and Weißstorch is a name of a track by none other than Dominik Eulberg, an artist I've been wanting to play a long time, actually. So what better kind of opportunity to do it here? This is Weißstorch by Dominik Eulberg.

Weißstorch bei Dominik Olberg. I quote, a colorful, life-affirming album that takes you on a long journey where you don't talk much, but let yourself be touched by what you encounter. That's what, how Dominik describes this album of his, Avichrome, released 2022, crafted during the pandemic. And Dominik Olberg, as a background information, apart from being a DJ and producer, also has a background in biology and all of these the names of the tracks on this album are all bird names, and for a good reason. He is kind of, I don't know, I mean, probably an expert in things about birds and stuff. Yeah, and before that we had we didn't have something. Okay, we're nearing the end of the show. Thanks so much for tuning in. As always, my show is on the first Tuesday of the month, 8 p.m. Darmstadt time. Check if you've missed the beginning of the show, it will be available on the website in a few minutes on radiodarmstadt.de. Scroll down to Mediathek, you will find the show there. I've been Gaham Schmidt. This has been Music is a Beautiful Thing. Here on Radio Darmstadt, you're listening on DAB Plus or on the internet at radiodarmstadt.de. It has been a pleasure, as always, and I hope you tune in next month and join me again for my next show. And until then, I leave you with this closing track, Can I Hold You, by O'Flynn. We heard something from O'Flynn before. This is a bit more from his latest album, Kygo.

Good evening, good evening, good evening. Dear listeners to Professor Progresso's Rock Theater on Radio Darmstadt with me, Raphael, tonight at the microphone. Every Tuesday night you can hear Christian contemporary music, not exclusively gospel and not exclusively rock, but everything that has to do with the gospel, as in the four gospels, for example, that are in the Bible. Not necessarily the style of music. Yeah, of course, we like to focus on rock, and that is the case tonight as well. And what we do even more is to like to focus on progressive rock, which I am a big fan of, and Mr. T is so too. And yeah, he is a big fan of a band from America, of course, from the US of A. And yeah, it's a band that I'm featuring tonight. And yeah, not always progressive, but a very big band, not only in the progressive rock world, but also in the general rock world. They are from Topeka in Kansas. They're founded in the 1970s, have three multi-platinum albums, and yeah, have a lot of Christian lyrics. I'm talking about the band that made this song.

Dust in the Wind by Kansas on Gospel Rock. And you might wonder, Gospel, good spell, good spell, good news. How is it good news that we are dust in the wind? And I'm gonna explore this topic with the band Kansas and their history and the songs they have released, mostly written by Carrie Difgren, to form a story from that realization that we are dust in the wind to things that go beyond that, that are actually good news, that are reflected in their lyrics, especially in the phase that I'm gonna cover, where the songs were mainly written, or the lyrics were mainly written by the guitarist Carrie Difgren. And how did it come to that? Well, after they had released their third album, the singer Steve Walsh had kind of a writer's block, and they were contracted to release a new album, but he couldn't write any lyrics for the music, and so Carrie Difgren took over. And yeah, he was at the time in the 1976, I think it was, starting his own spiritual journey. And yeah, that is reflected very much in the lyrics, and became more and more clear where this would lead to during the late 70s to the early 80s. And so we can basically today, by listening to the Kansas albums, we can recreate his own spiritual journey by listening to the songs. And the next song I'm going to play, it's from the album that was before the album that Dust in the Wind was on, which is from the album called Point of No Return. And yeah, the album before that was probably their most successful album at the time, and till today, Leftover Tour. Their fourth album, released in 1976, I think. Yes, 1976. And yeah, there Carrie Difgren took over the lyric writing. And I've got three more pieces from that album, and I'm going to play

play back to back the first two. That is The Wall and Carry On Wayward Son, probably one of their most famous songs. And this is talking about the one thing is hitting that wall that you feel that you are only dust in the wind, and you don't know how to go on, and you can't go on with the earthbound view that you have. And so you're reaching that wall where life becomes meaningless, and you don't know what to do. And then with the next song, which is actually on the album, it's the other way around, Carry On Wayward Son, that there's a way that you can go, and there's hope at the end. And Carry On Wayward Son very much says that there is a goal that you can go to, and in the very end of the sun song, not the sun, it is revealed what Kerry Livgren thinks, believes is that goal. So this is The Wall and Carry On Wayward Son.

Carry On Wayward Son by Kansas, in case you didn't know, which you probably did, because it is probably one of their most successful songs and best known songs. At the time of the recording, Kansas members were Kerry Livgren on guitar, of course. Steve Walsh played a big role as a lead and backing vocals, and also on several key instruments. Robbie Steinhardt played the violin and other string instruments, as well as the lead vocals on the track I'm gonna play next. Rich Williams played electric and acoustic guitars, Dave Hope played the bass guitar, and Phil Ehart drums and percussion. And I'm talking about Kerry Livgren's spiritual journey and the way that it influenced Kansas's music. And the next track is called Miracles Out of Nowhere, and it's kind of calling for the need of that, that basically the writer or protagonist of the song needs a miracle to gain meaning in his life, to continue to carry on wayward. Yeah, so Miracles Out of Nowhere.

Miracles Out of Nowhere by Kansas on Radio Darmstadt. This is Gospel Rock. I'm Raphael and I'm talking about the history of Kansas. Well, a bit about the history of Kansas, especially the phase where their lyrics and songs were inspired by Christian spirituality. And yeah, now I make a little jump from the 1976 release to the 1980 release, which is Audio Visions. And that is because by 1980, Kerry Livgren, the guitarist, and Dave Hope, the bass player, both had turned to the Christian faith, finally. And so the songs and lyrics got more centered around this faith, and the most outstanding example for that is the next song, which was a single from that album called Audio Visions from 1980. It's called Hold On. It's a invitation, I'd say, from Kerry Livgren, written for his wife, to also join his faith. And yeah, eventually she did so. And so, in that way, a very successful song, isn't it? This is Hold On by Kansas.

Kansas, Hold On, from their album Audio Visions. In 1980, we make another jump. Now, after Gary Lufkin and Dave Hope had turned to the Christian faith, sorry for my bad English here, there were tensions in the band, and eventually that led to singer Steve Walsh leaving, and they were searching for a new singer, and they found a guy named John Elefante, and unknown to Gary Lufkin and Dave Hope, he was also a Christian, and the first album they recorded with him was Vinyl Confessions in 1983. Well, that was the release date, not when it was recorded. Probably it was recorded in 82 then. But released in 1983, the album Vinyl Confessions, and this is the next three pieces will be from this album. Yeah, and so with the new singer also being a Christian, the lyrics and the songs focused even more on the Christian aspects of life, and very much as I read the lyrics, I felt that very much they are concerned with the opposites of the Christian belief and the worldly life, and saying, yeah, this worldly life, this 9-to-5 living for the next holiday or for the money or for whatever the world has to give somehow leads you to nowhere. And yeah, then there's more to come, and the next two songs are about that very thing. This is Borderline and Play On.

Crayon by Kansas from the album Vinyl Confessions. And I have to confess that there is a big change in the style of Kansas. Like many progressive rock bands from the 70s, they adopted a more, I'd say, pop or arena rock orientated style during the 80s, and some critics were not very happy about this, as you might guess. What I could tell you about this album, it was probably the first one to be labeled as a contemporary Christian music album. And also because he, by luck or blessing, Roger Taylor of Queen was recording in the same studio, or the studio next door. And so he came over and added some backing vocals there to this album. Yeah. And after this album, Kerry Livgren, the guitarist, the Christian guitarist, left the band. And followed his own solo career, or career in other bands as well, and as he already did before. And the albums in between, and including the one that Hold On, Audio Visions, the single Hold On was taken out of, were often criticized that probably the main songwriters, meaning Kerry Livgren and Steve Walsh, probably had other things on their minds than writing Kansas songs, and it became more of a side project than a full-time band that they would dedicate their entire musical talent and time to. But still a good band, and on the album Vinyl Confessions, maybe not quite the style and the iconic well-known songs that they had with the album Left Overture and The Point of No Return. Nevertheless, a great band playing. And they kept on playing and playing and playing, with, even without Kerry Livgren. And in 2009 they released a recorded concert that I think they played it in 2008 or 2009 even, where they were rejoined, at least for that concert, by Kerry Livgren again. And then in 2015, so 11 years ago now, they signed a contract with the German progressive rock label Inside Out Music. And that brings in Thomas Waber, who started his career more or less, or I'd say his career as a tour manager, and he managed the band Spoxbeard, which was at the time the band of Neil Morse, and then he founded the label Inside Out Music, and a lot of progressive rock artists are signed there, and so he managed to sign Kansas. And so the funny thing is with basically the main Christian songwriters being out of Kansas, with Kerry Livgren and John Elefante, who left the band later, he gave the job of writing material for a new Kansas album, or at least some demo material, to none other than Neil Morse, who by then was already very well known as being a Christian, and his lyrics and all of his music basically reflecting his Christian faith. And he got his friend and also Christian brother Ted Leonard to come together and record some demos that could be the new Kansas album.
but in the end, Kansas didn't take this material to develop further. But I thought it might be an interesting fact here that there is a relation, and of course, Ted Leonard and Neil Morse both were by the time already big fans of Kansas and very much influenced by their music, and so it all comes around. And so the final piece for tonight is taken from the album Vinyl Confessions, as I mentioned before. This is called Crossfire.

That was Crossfire by Kansas, and that's a final song on my show tonight. This is Gospel Rock with me, Raphael, at the microphone. 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As I said, Tuesday night. That's the evening, right? We have repeat broadcasts on Wednesday. And as I said, you can always check out our Media Library, Mediathek, at our website. If you want to contact us, the Gospel Rock team, then write an email to gospelrock@radiodarmstadt.de. And if you just want to know what songs I play tonight, you can check out our Facebook page, which is Rada Gospel Rock, where we regularly post the playlists and some more information about the gospel and the show and more. Yeah, that's all for me. In the background, you hear Rebecca St. James' song, May the Grace of Our Lord Be With You. That is our wish for you for the coming week. Have a good night.

0: That was Falling from O'Flynn from his newest album, which was dropped on the 17th of July this year, so a few weeks ago. You're listening to Radio Darmstadt. My name is Joachim Schmidt, and this is my monthly music show called Music is a Beautiful Thing, which is aired every month on the first Tuesday of the month from 8 p.m. to 10 p.m. Darmstadt time. It's a music radio program, and I don't have a specific genre for this program. I just play what I've been listening to and enjoying the past month, and oftentimes it's electronic. I have a bias towards electronic music, but I also listen to something else, like some other genres now and then, to just not have like a total burnout of everything electronic. Yeah, but hope you're doing well on this Tuesday here. I'm sending live from the studio here in Darmstadt, Steubenplatz 12. And yeah, we don't have aircon here. Like the windows are open. No, the windows aren't open. The windows are closed. Otherwise, you would hear a lot of street sounds as we're directly next to the street. But yeah, it's kind of hot. The clock, which normally shows the temperature, isn't working today. And kind of sad, but also not sad. Maybe it's better like this. Maybe it's better to just not know how hot it is. Outside, it's 31 degrees. Yeah, let's see if it cools down during the evening. I really hope so. And let's see if we can get a good glimpse of the what's it called? Sonnenuntergang. I don't know why like it's hot. That's the reason I'm not remembering the word. Anyways, yes, you just heard Falling from O'Flynn from his newest album Kairos. And yeah. About this album, he said, O'Flynn said, "These albums are little snapshots into my life. Everything feeds into them, from family get-togethers to the people I meet on the road touring, to little interactions I see out and about." Yes, I really like it. This album has a real kind of mixed between genres. It stays in, I think, the typical O'Flynn. You do kind of recognize it's O'Flynn. It has his signature sound, but yes, kind of also a very, very varied sound here on this album. Maybe some more songs coming later from this album, but until then, I think it's time for a new track. This one is Paris by Groove Armada.
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That's Paris by Groove Armada, playing here on Radio Darmstadt, DAB+. You're listening on DAB+, that's digital radio, or on the internet at radiodarmstadt.de. Yes, Paris. I've been in Paris over the weekend, and yeah, I picked up some music here and there, although I didn't have really time to integrate it much into the soundtrack of today's episode. But there is one song that I that we were just strolling along the Seine in the evening, and there was one group blasting out this specific song.

0: And I thought it fits well. I kind of have a theme today. Today is about Sun Holo's new album, True Love in a Made-Up World. Sun Holo is kind of electronic music, EDM music, that this album specifically is kind of so glitchy and high-octane electronic music, EDM. And I really, really love this one. Like, this one released in June, and I've been listening to it non-stop, basically non-stop since. And yes, I really, really enjoy this one. It's on track to maybe become my album of the year. Let's see if nothing else beats this one. But yes, the title, True Love in a Made-Up World, I don't know, I also, like, just the title alone, kind of very intriguing. I don't know, it just clicks for me, you know. And yeah, a lot of the songs here have some connection to love, like the one we just heard, Paris by Groove Armada, from their 2007 record Soundboy Rock, that track featuring Candy Staten? I'm not sure. But yeah, some love angle in the lyrics there. And this one specific, the next one specific, next track in specific is, I think, the quintessential song when you talk about love angle. This one is What is Love by Hathaway here on Radio Darmstadt.
1: What is

Everyone knows it. What is Love by Hathaway here on Radio Darmstadt. Love that track, and yeah, I haven't listened to it in probably ages, but I was in Paris over the weekend, and this one, some group of people just played it on the street while we were strolling along the Seine, and yeah, had to include it this year. And it also fits with the overall theme of this new record, this new release, or like, not that new, but the latest album from San Holo, True Love in a Made-Up World. And yeah, also, it's kind of like a classic by now, released 1993. And I also have another classic lined up as well in the upcoming high octane, high energy section here. I hope What is Love has kind of already got you a bit in the mood. But without further ado, I think let's get right into San Holo's new stuff. I'm so excited to play this here. Yes, this is the intro song. It's called Crying. San Holo, True Love in a Made-Up World. Here it is.

I Wanna Show You by San Holo. Almost said Han Solo. San Holo, RJ Passin, and Alice Ira from San Holo's latest album, True Love in a Made Up World. That was the second track after the opening track, Crying. And yes, I love, like, the opening is so great. Like, the two tracks blend wonderfully in each other. Like, the first track is kind of just an intro. It's not very long, but it blends wonderfully into I Wanna Show You. And yeah, it's such a vibe. It has this energy and it just infects you with it. I love it. And yes, I don't wanna talk too much to suck the energy out. So I'll get back to this record, True Love in a Made-Up World. But until now, some more high energy tracks. This one is Wanna Cry from Nina Geraci and Porter Robinson, their latest single together.

WannaCry by Nina Geraci and Porter Robinson. That's their collaborative single that was released last week on the 28th of July, but was already cooking in their studios, I guess, way before that, as they this specific song they have played earlier in the Flesh Festival, I think in April, if I'm not mistaken. And yeah, I have a computer science background, and immediately when I saw WannaCry, I was like, this name kind of rings a bell. Yes, WannaCry is the name of a ransomware attack that happened in 2017. If you don't know what ransomware is, it is software, it's malicious software, like a virus that spreads in computers. And the goal of ransomware is to encrypt files on your device and then require you to pay a ransom in order to decrypt the files to get them back again. And this specific attack, like ransomware attacks, are very, very common. They're one of the most prolific or like most common attacks, because they're just so easy to pull off. And when you have like outdated software, outdated hardware, I'll come back to that later. And this specific attack, WannaCry, happened in 2017. It only happened over a few hours. Like, it was on the 12th of May 2017 and started in the morning, and it only was a few hours until the spread could be stopped by an independent researcher. But in this time span of these few hours, it managed to infect more than 300,000 computers across 150 countries. And that just shows how how dangerous this this software can be. Like, this specific malware or ransomware also exploited a security vulnerability in Microsoft Windows that was until then unknown to the public. It was known to the NSA, the National Security Agency of the United States, and the NSA failed to protect failed to contain the information about the security vulnerability. It was accessed in some kind of way by the malicious actors and used to spread this ransomware around. And yes, this highlights that you should always be careful when downloading software. I think you know the drill. Get an antivirus software, update your system in order to stay ahead of these attacks. Whereas very rarely you have attacks like these which exploit security vulnerabilities that are until then unknown. But risk also exists by just not patching systems with known vulnerabilities. And in my view, that's an even larger risk. The risk of some so-called zero-day exploits, like exploits that aren't fixed yet, always kind of exists, always is there. But the risk of infection, malware infection in general, can be contained, can be controlled by practicing good, I'd say, computer hygiene standards. That much to this tangent about the WannaCry ransomware attack. WannaCry, that was a track name from Nina Geraci and Porter Robinson, a collaboration kind of long in the making. Nina Geraci opened for Porter Robinson, I think, in some shows, and it has collaboration was kind of seen as finally coming long awaited and for a good reason. This track is a banger, and more bangers coming up. We're gonna go back to the
latest album from Sun Holo, True Love in the Makeup World, Made Up World. And this track is Beautiful Colors from Sun Holo featuring Big Gigantic and Evelyn.

0: exist in the outside world.
1: Outside World by Sunbeam. A classic that was released in 1994. And I picked that up from... I've talked about this in earlier shows, but I don't watch many TV shows, but one of the shows I do watch is Tatort. It's a, I don't know, it's a kind of a German staple in German public broadcasting. And I recently watched the episode Colonius, which is an episode in Tatort Cologne, as the name might suggest. And it is about the Colonius building is like this tower, which was used and is still used for radio broadcasting, or like with radio, I mean like radio waves, electromagnetic radiation in general. And this tower was was at some point used as a disco. And the plot of this episode, Colonius, revolves kind of around that setting, around that scene. And like Tatort is like a literally translates to crime scene. It is a crime drama kind of show. And so the crime scene there is this tower, if that's not too many spoilers. It's a really good episode. I really enjoyed it. And it had really, really good soundtracks. Like had first of all, excellent song choices, such as Outside World here. And also like the soundtrack in general, like that blends these kind of song choices which are played when flashing back towards the crime scene, because it's like kind of a cold case sort of a story. And like the music that stitches the present and the past is so beautifully executed. And yes, I'm amazed by the music engineering of that episode. And yes, if you are in Darmstadt and if you have a window and that window is facing the west, now you may be able to see a sunset. That was a word I was missing earlier. And yes, it kind of looks good. Nice sunset today. Anyways, let's get on with some not so high octane music. I want to like tone it a bit down, so towards the hour at 9 o'clock Darmstadt time, we can go into some more electronic music, but maybe not that high octane. I have some more music lined up, also like non-electronic music. Maybe we'll come to that. And yes, but for now, let's continue. This one is Imanu's latest single. It's Imanu featuring Stabbed by Angels with Heaven Knows What.

Sleep by Stereo Kulisse. Stereo Kulisse, I guess it's a German, or like, it's a Swiss band, so I guess the pronunciation should be in German, so Stereo Kulisse. Yes, that's from their 2025 EP Prophecy. That was the name of the EP where this track is from. Some melodic techno here, kind of trying to connect a bit with Outside World we had before. Before that, before Sleep, we had the track, let me check. Why? This is kind of embarrassing. Yeah, exactly. Heaven Knows What from Imanu and Stabbed by Angels. That's a single from, the latest single from Imanu featuring Stabbed by Angels, released on the 17th of July. And with the kind of newcomer Stabbed by Angels, it's kind of new, she's kind of new to the scene. She released her debut single, I guess, in October 2025, Cursed with It, and has released two collaborative tracks since then, one of them being this track with Imanu. And I will have a track later that has connection with Imanu. Let's see. Yes, but trying to continue the electronic vibe here, but maybe toning it a bit down. We had previously in the hour, we had featured the latest album from San Holo, True Love in a Made Up World, very heavily. Now I'll try to get in some more electronic music, other music I listened to this month. And yeah, let's see. So the next one is some drum and bass, because drum and bass kind of always a staple. Like this show wouldn't feel complete without at least one drum and bass track. And this one is a classic. This is from BC called Switchfoot.

Cloetta, or Amatrap, if I'm pronouncing this correctly. It's the name of a Pokemon. I must admit, I don't play Pokemon or have played Pokemon in the past. But if I'm pronouncing it correctly, that's the song Floretta by Arlo Parks featuring John Glacier, released today, fresh off the press. And it is a kind of a remix of the track of the same name featured on Arlo Parks' latest album called Ambiguous Desire, which was released in April of this year. That is the closing track of that album. And I think John Glacier's vocals, or her rap verse, only

other projects, including this one by Arlo Parks. And yeah, maybe a bit to the on the track itself. So it was already released as part of the album. And so without the verse from John Glacier. And yeah, the title track is from Floetta. It's kind of a, yeah, it's a Pokemon. I'm not trying to pretend I know anything about Pokemon, but it looks like a flower Pokemon. So, I guess it fits with the lyrics. We are blossoming, which is repeated in the verse. And on social media, Outer Park said that this kind of is the first song she made for the record, but she added it as the closing track for this album as a kind of a hopeful note for the last song. She says, I quote, "Change is inevitable, love is everything, life is complicated in its beauty." Going back to, of course, planned to the theme of this week's show, this month's show, San Holo's new album, True Love in a Made-Up World. Yes, it all is connected. It all is connected to love. It's so so planned out. Let's hear some other music from Arlo Parks, from her album, her latest album. This is, I think, my favorite track from an album. It's called Night Swimming.

0: You're listening to Radio Darmstadt on DAB Plus Digital Radio or on the internet at radiodarmstadt.de. My name is Joachim Schmidt. This is my monthly music show, Music is a Beautiful Thing. And you just heard Run by Air from the 2004 album Talkie Walkie. Of course, referencing Walkie Talkie by swapping the first letters of both words. And swapping the first letters of both words is also what San Holo is, of course, derived from Han Solo. And in the early hour, in the first hour of this show, I played some tracks from his latest album, True Love in a Made-Up World. I absolutely enjoyed that. If you want to, if you're just joining in and you want to listen to the first hour, it will be available as soon as this show ends. It will be available on our website, the so-called Mediathek. Mediathek would be the English pronunciation of that. If you go to our website, radiodarmstadt.de, and scroll down, you will find a link two links, one to podcasts and one to Mediathek. And then you can click on that and you will see the latest episode of Music is a Beautiful Thing, which will be available for 7 days after this airs. And of course, while you're at our website, don't hesitate to follow us on social media if you haven't done so by scrolling down the page, and you will find some links to our various social media accounts. Yes, back to the music. I played Run, and before that, I played Arlo Parks with Night Swimming from her latest album, Ambiguous Desire. And yes, I think if you like dig into the lyrics of Night Swimming here, it has a kind of this, I don't know, like kind of a alone vibe, and like a nighttime vibe, and even like a desolate vibe. Like desolate is a word that is in the lyrics. But yeah, kind of sunsetting, which is, I think, also fitting to the current frame of the sun, the current sun position here in Radio Darmstadt, where I am broadcasting this live from our studio at Stoimplatz 12. And yeah, love that track. Love the track I played after that, Run by Air. I picked this one up at when I was listening to the Seattle radio station KEXP while on the way commuting to work in the train RE60 towards Frankfurt, and just listening to that track, looking out the window, seeing the sunrise. That was amazing. Like there were small tears in my eyes. That really hooked me. And yeah, this track is just amazing. Like picture yourself if you want to, riding on the train, the morning train, of course, not that full. It's kind of rush hour, but the train is not overly packed, but it's silent. Nobody's talking. You're having headphones on and listening to this track, commuting to Frankfurt. You're just arriving in Frankfurt and you see the sunrise. That's unbeatable. It is beatable, but it's, You know what I mean. And apparently this track is also, I'm not alone in finding this track really intriguing and really nice, because Hai cited it as one of her kind of influences on her upcoming album called Digitize, And I'm going to play one track or one single she released from this album as a teaser. This is Ignition by Hai featuring Economist.
1: That was nice of me.
2: I don't care.
1: And thanks for the drinks and the smoke.
2: No problem. Go.

0: Ignition bei Hi featuring Economist. That is from Hi's upcoming album Digitize, which will be released on the 9th of October of this year. And yes, I'm kind of excited to see this album. The two tracks which were released until now, including Ignition, are kind of remixes of Hi's 2025 album Humanize. And yes, I'm kind of excited to see like what Hi is going to, yeah, what her angle is on this. So on Bandcamp she says it's kind of humanized the album, molded into being more like more club ready, and but also at the same time, like I quote, continuing to examine what it means to be human in an increasingly digital world, the relentless pace of AI and technology, the divisions it creates, and the toll it takes. Yes, and yeah, I really find it interesting. I'm really looking forward to the other tracks from this record, because I really enjoyed Hi's 2025 album, and played some tracks from there, I think, in my 2025 recap show. And yes, I'm excited to see this. But for now, I'll play the track that was remixed in this one, Ignition. And so the original track here is Go from Hi's 2025 album Humanize, here on Radio Darmstadt.
1: 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Go. Go.

0: Give me peace. 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
1: with a kiss.

Give Me Peace bei Ibibio, Ibibio Sound Machine featuring Dele Sosimi. And that's a track, a single that was released in anticipation of Ibibio's Sound Machine's upcoming album Chopping Mountain, which will be released in September of this year. And yes, Give Me Peace, collaboration between the UK band Ibibio Sound Machine and also UK musician Dele Sosimi, who has kind of brought a more Afrobeat vibe to Ibibio Sound Machine's sonic palette, which is kind of a nice twist in my eyes. And I'll be waiting for the release of the album in September. I promised... Oh yeah, before Give Me Peace, I played High with the track Go from her 2025 album Human Eyes, which was remixed in Ignition, a single from the upcoming album from High called Digitize. Yes. I promised to include a track that is somehow connected to Imanu, who I played in the first hour of the show during the more high octane section. And here it is. It's the newest single from A Girl Named Sue. A Girl Named Sue was featured on Bleak, which was a collaboration between Imanu and A Girl Named Sue. And here is Ma Chance. This is A Girl Named Sue with her latest single.

Earth by Mowgli. That's from her soundtrack called Wanderer. The soundtrack is called Wanderer. It's for the movie, like a documentary, I guess, Expedition Happiness, which documented her and filmmaker Felix Stark's journey or attempted journey through America, or like from Alaska downward south. And yes, this is from the soundtrack to that movie, released in 2017. Before that, why do I have to always think about what did I have before that? Before that, we had A Girl Named Sue with Ma Chance. That's her latest single, released on the 24th of June, so last week, probably, I guess, or maybe the week before, I don't know. But yes, this is her latest single. She was featured on a track by Imanu. I made that connection earlier. And yeah, looking forward to what she has to release as a solo artist in the future. Have you seen that the European Central Bank has opened a survey for new designs designs for new possible euro notes? If not, look at those designs on the website of the ECB, or use a favorite search engine to find that website, because it's kind of worth it. Like, there are very interesting designs there, and I have some favorites which I discussed in depth with my friend group, which one of them is I liked and which one of those I rather not have on my future banknotes. And so in general, there are two categories. There are either like historic personalities combined with there's one motif for the front side and one for the back side. The one version of the banknotes has historic personalities on the front side, and on the back side has just like gatherings of people. And the other design version has European bird species, and on the other side, European buildings of European organizations. And I won't specifically name my preference here. Look at the designs for yourself and decide which ones you like. There is a survey open. I think should still be open. It's open to the public. Anyone can vote. And yeah, let's see what design gets picked in the end there. But I'm saying this because one of the birds featured on these on the 50 euro note, if I'm not mistaken. Just a second. Yes, on the 50 euro note, like the version of the banknotes that has birds on the 50 euro bird, there is a white stork, and in German it's called Weißstorch. Yeah, so like a literal translation here, and Weißstorch is a name of a track by none other than Dominik Eulberg, an artist I've been wanting to play a long time, actually. So what better kind of opportunity to do it here? This is Weißstorch by Dominik Eulberg.

Weißstorch, bei Dominik Olberg. I quote, a colorful, life-affirming album that takes you on a long journey where you don't talk much, but let yourself be touched by what you encounter. That's what, how Dominik describes this album of his, Avichrome, released 2022, crafted during the pandemic. And Dominik Olberg, as a background information, apart from being a DJ and producer, also has a background in biology and all of these the names of the tracks on this album are all bird names, and for a good reason. He is kind of, I don't know, I mean, probably an expert in things about birds and stuff. Yeah, and before that we had we didn't have something. Okay, we're nearing the end of the show. Thanks so much for tuning in. As always, my show is on the first Tuesday of the month, 8 p.m. Darmstadt time. Check if you've missed the beginning of the show, it will be available on the website in a few minutes on radiodarmstadt.de. Scroll down to Mediatheek. You will find the show there. I've been Gaham Schmidt. This has been Music is a Beautiful Thing. Here on Radio Darmstadt, you're listening on DAB Plus or on the internet at radiodarmstadt.de. It has been a pleasure, as always, and I hope you tune in next month and join me again for my next show. And until then, I leave you with this closing track, Can I Hold You, by O'Flynn. We heard something from O'Flynn before. This is a bit more from his latest album, Kairo.

Good evening, good evening, good evening. Dear listeners to Professor Progresso's Rock Theater on Radio Darmstadt with me, Raphael, tonight at the microphone. Every Tuesday night you can hear Christian contemporary music, not exclusively gospel and not exclusively rock, but everything that has to do with the gospel, as in the four gospels, for example, that are in the Bible, not necessarily the style of music. Yeah, of course, we like to focus on rock, and that is the case tonight as well. And what we do even more is to like to focus on progressive rock, which I am a big fan of, and Mr. T is so too. And yeah, he is a big fan of a band from America, of course, from the US of A. And yeah, it's a band that I'm featuring tonight. And yeah, not always progressive, but a very big band, not only in the progressive rock world, but also in the general rock world. They are from Topeka in Kansas. Were founded in the 1970s, have three multi-platinum albums, and yeah, have a lot of Christian lyrics. I'm talking about the band that made this song.

Dust in the Wind by Kansas on Gospel Rock. And you might wonder, Gospel, good spell, good spell, good news. How is it good news that we are dust in the wind? And I'm gonna explore this topic with the band Kansas and their history and the song

the guitarist Kerry Livgren. And how did it come to that? Well, after they had released their third album, the singer Steve Walsh had kind of a writer's block, and they were contracted to release a new album, but he couldn't write any lyrics for the music, and so Kerry Livgren took over. And yeah, he was at the time in the 1976, I think it was, starting his own spiritual journey. And yeah, that is reflected very much in the lyrics, and became more and more clear where this would lead to during the late 70s to the early 80s. And so we can basically today, by listening to the Kansas albums, we can recreate his own spiritual journey by listening to the songs. And the next song I'm going to play, it's from the album that was before the album that Dust in the Wind was on, which is from the album called Point of No Return. And yeah, the album before that was probably their most successful album at the time, and till today, Leftover Tour. Their fourth album, released in 1976, I think. No. Yes. Yes, 1976. And yeah, there Kerry Livgren took over the lyric writing. And I've got three more pieces from that album, and I'm going to play back-to-back the first two. That is The Wall and Carry On Wayward Son, probably one of their most famous songs. And this is talking about the one thing is hitting that wall, that you feel that you are only dust in the wind, and you don't know how to go on, and you can't go on with the earthbound view that you have, and so you're reaching that wall where life becomes meaningless, and you don't know what to do. And then with the next song, which is actually on the album, it's the other way around, Carry On Wayward Son, that there's a way that you can go, and there's hope at the end. And Carry On Wayward Son very much says that there is a goal that you can go to, and in the very end of the sun song, not the sun, it is revealed what Kerry Livgren thinks, believes is that goal. So this is The Wall and Carry On Wayward Son.

Carry On Wayward Son by Kansas, in case you didn't know, which you probably did, because it is probably one of their most successful songs and best known songs. At the time of the recording, Kansas members were Kerry Livgren on guitar, of course. Steve Walsh played a big role as a lead and backing vocals, and also on several key instruments. Robbie Steinhardt played the violin and other string instruments, as well as the lead vocals on the track I'm gonna play next. Rich Williams played electric and acoustic guitars, Dave Hope played the bass guitar, and Phil Ehart drums and percussion. And I'm talking about Kerry Livgren's spiritual journey and the way that it influenced Kansas's music. And the next track is called Miracles Out of Nowhere, and it's kind of calling for the need of that, that basically the writer or protagonist of the song needs a miracle to gain meaning in his life, to continue to carry on wayward. Yeah, so Miracles Out of Nowhere.

Miracles Out of Nowhere by Kansas on Radio Darmstadt. This is Gospel Rock. I'm Raphael and I'm talking about the history of Kansas. Well, a bit about the history of Kansas, especially the phase where their lyrics and songs were inspired by Christian spirituality. And yeah, now I make a little jump from the 1976 release to the 1980 release, which is Audio Visions. And that is because by 1980, Kerry Livgren, the guitarist, and Dave Hope, the bass player, both had turned to the Christian faith, finally. And so the songs and lyrics got more centered around this faith, and the most outstanding example for that is the next song, which was a single from that album called Audio Visions from 1980. It's called Hold On. It's a invitation, I'd say, from Kerry Livgren, written for his wife, to also join his faith. And yeah, eventually she did so. And so, in that way, a very successful song, isn't it? This is Hold On by Kansas.

Kansas, Hold On from their Album Audio Visions. In 1980, we make another jump. Now, after Gary Lufkin and Dave Hope had turned to the Christian faith, sorry for my bad English here, there were tensions in the band, and eventually that led to singer Steve Walsh leaving. And they were searching for a new singer, and they found a guy named John Elefante, and unknown to Gary Lufkin and Dave Hope, he was also a Christian, and the first album they recorded with him was Vinyl Confessions in 1983. Well, that was the release date, not when it was recorded. Probably it was recorded in 82 then. But released in 1983, the album Vinyl Confessions, and this is the next three pieces will be from this album. Yeah, and so with the new singer also being a Christian, the lyrics and the songs focused even more on the Christian aspects of life, and very much as I read the lyrics, I felt that very much they are concerned with the opposites of the Christian belief and the worldly life, and saying, yeah, this worldly life, this 9-to-5 living, for the next holiday or for the money or for whatever the world has to give, somehow leads you to nowhere. And yeah, then there's more to come, and the next two songs are about that very thing. This is Borderline and Play On.

Lay On by Kansas from the album Vinyl Confessions. And I have to confess that there is a big change in the style of Kansas. Like many progressive rock bands from the 70s, they adopted a more, I'd say, pop or arena rock orientated style during the 80s, and some critics were not very happy about this, as you might guess. What I could tell you about this album, it was probably the first one to be labeled as a contemporary Christian music album. And also because he, by luck or blessing, Roger Taylor of Queen was recording in the same studio, or the studio next door. And so he came over and added some backing vocals there to this album. Yeah. And after this album, Kerry Livgren, the guitarist, the Christian guitarist, left the band, and followed his own solo career, or career in other bands as well, and as he already did before. And the albums in between, and including the one that Hold On, Audio Visions, the single Hold On was taken out of, were often criticized that probably the main songwriters, meaning Kerry Livgren and Steve Walsh, probably had other things on their minds than writing Kansas songs, and that it became more of a side project than a full-time band, that they would dedicate their entire musical talent and time to. But still a good band, and on the album Vinyl Confessions, maybe not quite the style and the iconic well-known songs that they had with the album Left Overture and The Point of No Return. Nevertheless, a great band playing. And they kept on playing and playing and playing, even without Kerry Livgren. And in 2009 they released a recorded concert that I think they played it in 2008 or 2009 even, where they were rejoined, at least for that concert, by Kerry Livgren again. And then in 2015, so 11 years ago now, they signed a contract with the German progressive rock label Inside Out Music. And that brings in Thomas Waber, who started his career more or less, I'd say his career as a tour manager, and he managed the band Spoxbeard, which was at the time the band of Neil Morse, and then he founded the label Inside Out Music, and a lot of progressive rock artists are signed there, and so he managed to sign Kansas. And so the funny thing is with basically the main Christian songwriters being out of Kansas, with Kerry Livgren and John Elefante, who left the band later, he gave the job of writing material for a new Kansas album, or at least some demo material, to none other than Neil Morse, who by then was already very well known as being a Christian, and his lyrics and all of his music basically reflecting his Christian faith. And he got his friend and also Christian brother Ted Leonard to come together and record some demos that could be the new Kansas album.
But in the end, Kansas didn't take this material to develop further, but I thought it might be an interesting fact here that there is a relation, and of course Ted Leonard and Neil Morse both were by the time already big fans of Kansas and very much influenced by their music, and so it all comes around. And so the final piece for tonight is taken from the album Vinyl Confessions, as I mentioned before. This is called Crossfire.

That was Crossfire by Kansas, and that is a final song on my show tonight. This is Gospel Rock with me, Raphael, at the microphone. 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As I said, Tuesday night. That's the evening, right? We have repeat broadcasts on Wednesday. And as I said, you can always check out our Media Library, Mediathek, at our website. If you want to contact us, the Gospel Rock team, then write an email to gospelrock@radiodarmstadt.de. And if you just want to know what songs I play tonight, you can check out our Facebook page, which is Radar Gospel Rock, where we regularly post the playlists and some more information about the gospel and the show and more. Yeah, that's all for me. In the background, you hear Rebecca St. James' song, May the Grace of All Lord Be With You. That is our wish for you for the coming week. Have a good night.

0: That was Falling from O'Flynn from his newest album, which was dropped on the 17th of July this year, so a few weeks ago. You're listening to Radio Darmstadt. My name is Joachim Schmidt, and this is my monthly music show called Music is a Beautiful Thing, which is aired every month on the first Tuesday of the month from 8 p.m. to 10 p.m. Darmstadt time. It's a music radio program, and I don't have a specific genre for this program. I just play what I've been listening to and enjoying the past month, and oftentimes it's electronic. I have a bias towards electronic music, but I also listen to something else, like some other genres now and then, to just not have like a total burnout of everything electronic. Yeah, but hope you're doing well on this Tuesday here. I'm sending live from the studio here in Darmstadt, Steubenplatz 12. And yeah, we don't have aircon here. Like the windows are open. No, the windows aren't open. The windows are closed. Otherwise, you would hear a lot of street sounds as we're directly next to the street. But yeah, it's kind of hot. The clock, which normally shows the temperature, isn't working today. And kind of sad, but also not sad. Maybe it's better like this. Maybe it's better to just not know how hot it is. Outside, it's 31 degrees. Yeah, let's see if it cools down during the evening. I really hope so. And let's see if we can get a good glimpse of the what's it called? Sonnenuntergang. I don't know why like it's hot. That's the reason I'm not remembering the word. Anyways, yes, you just heard Falling from O'Flynn from his newest album Kairos. And yeah, about this album, he said, O'Flynn said, "These albums are little snapshots into my life. Everything feeds into them, from family get-togethers to the people I meet on the road touring, to little interactions I see out and about." Yes, I really like it. This album has a real kind of mix between genres. It stays in, I think, the typical O'Flynn. You do kind of recognize it's O'Flynn. It has his signature sound, but yes, kind of also a very, very varied sound here on this album. Maybe some more songs coming later from this album, but until then, I think it's time for a new track. This one is Paris by Groove Armada.
1: 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De la musique.

That's Paris by Groove Armada, playing here on Radio Darmstadt, DAB+. You're listening on DAB+, that's digital radio, or on the internet at radiodarmstadt.de. Yes, Paris. I've been in Paris over the weekend, and picked up some music here and there, although I didn't have really time to integrate it much into the soundtrack of today's episode. But there is one song that I that we were just strolling along the Seine in the evening, and there was one group blasting out this specific song, and I thought it fits well. I kind of have a theme today. Today is about Sun Holo's new album, True Love in a Made-Up World. Sun Holo is kind of electronic music, EDM music, that this album specifically is kind of so glitchy and high-octane electronic music, EDM. And I really, really love this one. Like, this one released in June, and I've been listening to it non-stop, basically non-stop since. And yes, I really, really enjoy this one. It's on track to maybe become my album of the year. Let's see if nothing else beats this one. But yes, the title, True Love in a Made-Up World, I don't know, I also, like, just the title alone, kind of very intriguing. I don't know, it just clicks for me, you know. And yeah, a lot of the songs here have some connection to love, like the one we just heard, Paris by Groove Armada, from their 2007 record Soundboy Rock, that track featuring Candy Staten? I'm not sure. But yeah, some love angle in the lyrics there. And this one specific, the next one specific, track, next track in specific is, I think, the quintessential song when you talk about love angle. This one is What is Love by Hathaway here on Radio Darmstadt.

Everyone knows it. What is Love by Hathaway here on Radio Darmstadt. Love that track, and yeah, I haven't listened to it in probably ages, but I was in Paris over the weekend, and this one, some group of people just played it on the street while we were strolling along the Seine, and yeah, had to include this here. And it also fits with the overall theme of this new record, this new release, or like, not that new, but the latest album from San Holo, True Love in the Made-Up World. And yeah, also, it's kind of like a classic by now, released 1993. And I also have another classic lined up as well in the upcoming high octane, high energy section here. I hope What is Love has kind of already got you a bit in the mood. But without further ado, I think let's get right into San Holo's new stuff. I'm so excited to play this here. Yes, this is the intro song. It's called Crying. San Holo, True Love in a Made-Up World. Here it is.

I want to show you by San Holo, almost said Han Solo, San Holo, RJ Passin, and Alice Ira from San Holo's latest album, True Love in a Made Up World. That was the second track after the opening track, Crying. And yes, I love, like, the opening is so great. Like, the two tracks blend wonderfully in each other. Like, the first track is kind of just an intro. It's not very long, but it blends wonderfully into I Want to Show You. And yeah, it's such a vibe. It has this energy and it just infects you with it. I love it. And yes, I don't want to talk too much to suck the energy out. So I'll get back to this record, True Love in a Made Up World. But until now, some more high energy tracks. This one is Wanna Cry from Nina Geraci and Porter Robinson, their latest single together.

WannaCry by Nina Geraci and Porter Robinson. That's their collaborative single that was released last week on the 28th of July, but was already cooking in their studios, I guess, way before that, as they this specific song they have played earlier in the Flesh Festival, I think in April, if I'm not mistaken. And yeah, I have a computer science background, and immediately when I saw WannaCry, I was like, this name kind of rings a bell. Yes, WannaCry is the name of a ransomware attack that happened in 2017. If you don't know what ransomware is, it is software, it's malicious software, like a virus that spreads in computers. And the goal of ransomware is to encrypt files on your device and then require you to pay a ransom in order to decrypt the files to get them back again. And this specific attack, like ransomware attacks, are very, very common. They're one of the most prolific or like most common attacks, because they're just so easy to pull off. And when you have like outdated software, outdated hardware, I'll come back to that later. And this specific attack, WannaCry, happened in 2017. It only happened over a few hours. Like, it was on the 12th of May 2017 and started in the morning, and it only was a few hours until the spread could be stopped by an independent researcher. But in this time span of these few hours, it managed to infect more than 300,000 computers across 150 countries. And that just shows how how dangerous this software can be. Like, this specific malware or ransomware also exploited a security vulnerability in Microsoft Windows that was, like, until then unknown to the public. It was known to the NSA, the National Security Agency of the United States, and the NSA failed to protect failed to contain the information about the security vulnerability. It was accessed in some kind of way by the malicious actors and used to spread this ransomware around. And yes, this highlights that you should always be careful when downloading software. I think you know the drill. Get an antivirus software, update your system in order to stay ahead of these attacks. Whereas, like, it's very rarely you have attacks like these which exploit security vulnerabilities that are until then unknown. But a large risk also exists by just not patching systems with known vulnerabilities. And in my view, that's an even larger risk. The risk of some so-called zero-day exploits, like exploits that aren't fixed yet, always kind of exists, always is there. But the risk of infection, malware infection in general, can be contained, can be controlled by practicing good, I'd say, like, computer hygiene standards. That much to this tangent about the WannaCry ransomware attack. WannaCry, that was a track name from Nina Geraci and Porter Robinson, a collaboration kind of long in the making. Nina Geraci opened for Porter Robinson, I think, in some shows, and it has collaboration was kind of seen as finally long awaited and for a good reason. This track is a banger, and more bangers coming up. We're gonna go back to the
latest album from Sun Holo, True Love in a Makeup World, Made Up World. And this track is Beautiful Colors from Sun Holo featuring Big Gigantic and Evelyn.

0: meant to exist in the outside world.
1: Outside World by Sunbeam. A classic that was released in 1994. And I picked that up from... I've talked about this in earlier shows, but I don't watch many TV shows, but one of the shows I do watch is Tatort. It's a, I don't know, it's a kind of a German staple in German public broadcasting. And I recently watched the episode Colonius, which is an episode in Tatort Cologne, as the name might suggest. And it is about the Colonius building is like this tower which was used and is still used for radio broadcasting, or like with radio I mean like radio waves, electromagnetic radiation in general. And this tower was was at some point used as a disco. And the plot of this episode Colonius revolves kind of around that setting, around that scene. And like Tatort is like a literally translates to crime scene. It is a crime drama kind of show. And so the crime scene there is this tower, if that's not too many spoilers. It's a really good episode. I really enjoyed it. And it had really, really good soundtracks. Like had first of all, excellent song choices, such as Outside World here. And also like the soundtrack in general, like that blends these kind of song choices which are played when flashing back towards the crime scene, because it's like kind of a cold case sort of a story. And like the music that stitches the present and the past is so beautifully executed. And I'm amazed by the music engineering of that episode. And if you are in Darmstadt and if you have a window and that window is facing the west, now you may be able to see a sunset. That was a word I was missing earlier. And it kind of looks good. Nice sunset today. Anyways, let's get on with some not so high octane music. I want to like tone it a bit down, so towards the hour at 9 o'clock Darmstadt time, we can go into some more electronic music, but maybe not that high octane. I have some more music lined up, also like non-electronic music. Maybe we'll come to that. And but for now, let's continue. This one is Imanu's latest single. It's Imanu featuring Stabbed by Angels with Heaven Knows What.

Sleep by Stereo Kulisse. Stereo Kulisse, I guess it's a German, or like it's a Swiss band, so I guess the pronunciation is should be in German, so Stereo Kulisse. Yes, that's from their 2025 EP Prophecy. That was the name of the EP where this track is from. Some melodic techno here, kind of trying to connect a bit with Outside World we had before. Before that, we had, before Sleep, we had the track, let me check. Why? This is kind of embarrassing. Yeah, exactly. Heaven Knows What from Imanu and Stabbed by Angels. That's a single from, the latest single from Imanu featuring Stabbed by Angels, released on the 17th of July. And with the kind of newcomer Stabbed by Angels, it's kind of new, she's kind of new to the scene. She released her debut single, I guess, in October 2025, Cursed with it, and has released two collaborative tracks since then, one of them being this track with Imanu. And maybe, no, I will have a track later that has connection with Imanu. Let's see. Yes, but trying to continue the electronic vibe here, but maybe toning it a bit down. We had previously in the hour, we had featured the latest album from San Holo, True Love in the Made-Up World, very heavily. Now I'll try to get in some more electronic music, more music, other music I listened to this month. And yeah, let's see. So the next one is some drum and bass, because drum and bass kind of always a staple. Like this show wouldn't feel complete without at least one drum and bass track. And this one is a classic. This is from BC called Switchfoot.

Cloetta, or Amatra, if I'm pronouncing this correctly. It's name of a Pokemon. I must admit I don't play Pokemon or have played Pokemon in the past. But if I'm pronouncing it correctly, that's the song Floretta by Arlo Parks featuring John Glacier, released today, fresh off the press. And it is a kind of a remix of the track of the same name featured on Arlo Parks' latest album called Ambiguous Desire, which was released in April of this year. That is the closing track of that album. And I think John Glacier's vocals, or her rap verse, only elevates the song. Of course, I may be biased because John Glacier, I really like her music. I really like her sound. It's very unique and nothing like anything I've heard before. And her track Ocean Stepping, which was part of her debut album last year, was my favorite track of 2025. And it's really nice to see her being featured on many other projects, including this one by Arlo Parks. And yeah, maybe a bit to the on the track itself. So it was already released as part of the album. And so without the verse from John Glacier. And yeah, the title track is from Floetta. It's kind of a, yeah, it's a Pokemon. I'm not trying to pretend I know anything about Pokemon, but it looks like a flower Pokemon. So, I guess it fits with the lyrics. We are blossoming, which is repeated in the verse. And on social media, Arlo Parks said that this kind of is the first song she made for the record, but she added it as the closing track for this album as a kind of a hopeful note for the last song. She says, I quote, "Change is inevitable, love is everything, life is complicated in its beauty." Going back to, of course, planned to the theme of this week's show, this month's show, San Holo's new album, True Love in a Made Up World. Yes, it all is connected. It all is connected to love. It's so so planned out. Let's hear some other music from Arlo Parks, from her album, her latest album. This is, I think, my favorite track from an album. It's called Night Swimming.

0: You're listening to Radio Darmstadt on DAB Plus Digital Radio or on the internet at radiodarmstadt.de. My name is Joachim Schmidt. This is my monthly music show, Music is a Beautiful Thing. And you just heard Run by Air from the 2004 album Talkie Walkie. Of course, referencing walkie-talkie by swapping the first letters of both words. And swapping the first letters of both words is also what San Holo is, of course, derived from Han Solo. And in the early hour, in the first hour of this show, I played some tracks from his latest album, True Love in a Made-Up World. I absolutely enjoyed that. If you want to, if you're just joining in and you want to listen to the first hour, it will be available as soon as this show ends. It will be available on our website. It's the so-called Mediathek would be the English pronunciation of that. If you go to our website, radiodarmstadt.de, and scroll down, you will find a link two links, one to podcasts and one to Mediathek. And then you can click on that and you will see the latest episode of Music is a Beautiful Thing, which will be available for 7 days after this airs. And of course, while you're at our website, don't hesitate to follow us on social media if you haven't done so by scrolling down the page, and you will find some links to our various social media accounts. Yes, back to the music. I played Run, and before that, I played Arlo Parks with Night Swimming from her latest album, Ambiguous Desire. And yes, I think if you dig into the lyrics of Night Swimming here, it has a kind of this, I don't know, like kind of a alone vibe, and like a nighttime vibe, and even like a desolate vibe. Like desolate is a word that is in the lyrics, but kind of sunsetting, which is I think also fitting to the current frame of the sun. The current sun position here in Radio Darmstadt, where I am broadcasting this live from our studio at Stoimplatz 12. And love that track. Love the track I played after that, Run by Air. I picked this one up at when I was listening to the Seattle radio station KEXP while on the way commuting to work in the train RE60 towards Frankfurt, and just listening to that track, looking out the window, seeing the sunrise, that was amazing. Like there were small tears in my eyes. That really hooked me. And this track is just amazing. Like, picture yourself if you will, if you want to, riding on the train, the morning train, of course, not that full. It's kind of rush hour, but the train is not overly packed, but it's silent. Nobody's talking. You're having headphones on and listening to this track. Commuting to Frankfurt, you're just arriving in Frankfurt and you see the sunrise. That's unbeatable. It is beatable, but it's, you know what I mean. And apparently this track is also, I'm not alone in finding this track really intriguing and really nice, because Hai cited it as one of her kind of influences on her upcoming album called Digitize, And I'm going to play one track or one single she released from this album as a teaser. This is Ignition by High featuring Economist.
1: That was nice of me.
2: I don't care.
1: And thanks for the drinks and the smoke.
2: No problem. Go.

0: Ignition by High featuring Economist. That is from High's upcoming album Digitize, which will be released on the 9th of October of this year. And yes, I'm kind of excited to see this album. The two tracks which were released until now, including Ignition, are kind of remixes of High's 2025 album Humanize. And yes, I'm kind of excited to see like what High is going to, yeah, what her angle is on this. So on Bandcamp she says it's kind of like a way, like a crafted, or like humanized the album, molded into a being more like more club ready, and but also at the same time, like I quote, continuing to examine what it means to be human in an increasingly digital world, the relentless pace of AI and technology, the divisions it creates, and the toll it takes. Yes, and yeah, I really find it interesting. I'm really looking forward to the other tracks from this record, because I really enjoyed High's 2025 album, and played some tracks from there, I think, in my 2025 recap show. And yes, I'm excited to see this. But for now, I'll play the track that was remixed in this one, Ignition. And so the original track here is Go from High's 2025 album Humanize, here on Radio Darmstadt.
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0: me freedom. 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
1: with a kiss.

Give Me Peace bei Ibibio Sound Machine featuring Dele Sosimi. And that's a track, a single that was released in anticipation of Ibibio's Sound Machine's upcoming album Chopping Mountain, which will be released in September of this year. And yes, Give Me Peace, collaboration between the UK band Ibibio Sound Machine and the also UK musician Dele Sosimi, who has kind of brought a more Afrobeat vibe to Ibibio Sound Machine's sonic palette, which is kind of a nice twist in my eyes. And I'll be waiting for the release of the album in September. I promised... Oh yeah, before Give Me Peace, I played High with the track Go from her 2025 album Human Eyes, which was remixed in Ignition, a single from the upcoming album from High called Digitize. Yes. I promised to include a track that is somehow connected to Imanu, who I played in the first hour of the show during the more high octane section. And here it is. It's the newest single from A Girl Named Sue. A Girl Named Sue was featured on Bleak, which was a collaboration between Imanu and A Girl Named Sue. And here is Ma Chance. This is A Girl Named Sue with her latest single.

by Mowgli. That's from her soundtrack called Wanderer. The soundtrack is called Wanderer. It's for the movie, like a documentary, I guess, Expedition Happiness, which documented her and filmmaker Felix Stark's journey, or attempted journey through America, or like from Alaska downwards south. And yes, this is from the soundtrack to that movie, released in 2017. Before that, why do I have to always think about what did I have before that? Before that, we had A Girl Named Sue with Ma Chance. That's her latest single, released on the 24th of June, so last week, probably, I guess, or maybe the week before, I don't know. But yes, this is her latest single. She was featured on a track by Imanu. I made that connection earlier. And yeah, looking forward to what she has to release as a solo artist in the future. Have you seen that the European Central Bank has opened a survey for new designs designs for new possible euro notes? If not, look at those designs on the website of the ECB, or use a favorite search engine to find that website, because it's kind of worth it. Like, there are very interesting designs there, and I have some favorites, which I discussed in depth with my friend group, which one of them I liked and which one of those I rather not have on my future banknotes. And so in general, there are two categories. There are either like historic personalities combined with there's a one motif for the front side and one for the back side. The one version of the banknotes has historic personalities on the front side, and on the back side has just like gatherings of people. And the other design version has European bird species, and on the other side, European buildings of European organizations. And I won't specifically name my preference here. Look at the designs for yourself and decide which ones you like. There is a survey open. I think should still be open. It's open to the public. Anyone can vote. And yeah, let's see what design gets picked in the end there. But I'm saying this because one of the birds featured on these on the 50 euro note, if I'm not mistaken, just a second. Yes, on the 50 euro note, like the version of the banknotes that has birds on the 50 euro bird, there is a white stork, and in German it's called Weißstorch. Yeah, so like a literal translation here, and Weißstorch is a name of a track by none other than Dominik Eulberg, an artist I've been wanting to play a long time, actually. So what better kind of opportunity to do it here? This is Weißstorch by Dominik Eulberg.

Weißstorch bei Dominik Olberg. I quote, a colorful, life-affirming album that takes you on a long journey where you don't talk much, but let yourself be touched by what you encounter. That's what, how Dominik describes this album of his, Avichrome, released 2022, crafted during the pandemic. And Dominik Olberg, as a background information, apart from being a DJ and producer, also has a background in biology and all of these the names of the tracks on this album are all bird names, and for a good reason. He's kind of probably an expert in things about birds and stuff. Yeah, and before that we had before that we didn't have something. Okay, we're nearing the end of the show. Thanks so much for tuning in. As always, my show is on the first Tuesday of the month, 8 p.m. Darmstadt time. Check if you've missed the beginning of the show, it will be available on the website in a few minutes on radiodarmstadt.de. Scroll down to Mediathek, you will find the show there. I've been Gaham Schmidt. This has been Music is a Beautiful Thing here on Radio Darmstadt. You're listening on DAB Plus or on the internet at radiodarmstadt.de. It has been a pleasure, as always, and I hope you tune in next month and join me again for my next show. And until then, I leave you with this closing track, Can I Hold You, by O'Flynn. We heard something from O'Flynn before. This is a bit more from his latest album, Cairo.

Good evening, good evening, good evening. Dear listeners to Professor Progresso's Rock Theater on Radio Darmstadt with me, Raphael, tonight at the microphone. Every Tuesday night you can hear Christian contemporary music, not exclusively gospel and not exclusively rock, but everything that has to do with the gospel, as in the four gospels, for example, that are in the Bible. Not necessarily the style of music. Yeah, of course, we like to focus on rock, and that is the case tonight as well. And what we do even more is to like to focus on progressive rock, which I am a big fan of, and Mr. T is so too. And yeah, he is a big fan of a band from America, of course, from the US of A. And yeah, it's a band that I'm featuring tonight. And yeah, not always progressive, but a very big band, not only in the progressive rock world, but also in the general rock world. They are from Topeka in Kansas. They're founded in the 1970s, have three multi-platinum albums, and yeah, have a lot of Christian lyrics. I'm talking about the band that made this song.

Dust in the Wind by Kansas on Gospel Rock. And you might wonder, Gospel, good spell, good spell, good news. How is it good news that we are dust in the wind? And I'm gonna explore this topic with the band Kansas and their history and the songs they have released, mostly written by Kerry Livgren, to form a story from that realization that we are dust in the wind to things that go beyond that, that are actually good news, that are reflected in their lyrics, especially in the phase that I'm gonna cover, where the songs were mainly written, or the lyrics were mainly written by the guitarist Kerry Livgren. And how did it come to that? Well, after they had released their third album, the singer Steve Walsh had kind of a writer's block, and they were contracted to release a new album, but he couldn't write any lyrics for the music, and so Kerry Livgren took over. And yeah, he was at the time in the 1976, I think it was, starting his own spiritual journey. And yeah, that is reflected very much in the lyrics, and became more and more clear where this would lead to during the late 70s to the early 80s. And so we can basically today, by listening to the Kansas albums, we can recreate his own spiritual journey by listening to the songs. And the next song I'm gonna play, it's from the album that was before the album that Dust in the Wind was on, which is from the album called Point of No Return. And yeah, the album before that was probably their most successful album at the time, and till today, Leftover Tour. Their fourth album, released in 1976, I think. No. Yes. Yes, 1976. And yeah, there Kerry Livgren took over the lyric writing. And I've got three more pieces from that album, and I'm gonna play back to back the first two. That is The Wall and Carry On Wayward Son, probably one of their most famous songs. And this is talking about the one thing is hitting that wall, that you feel that you are only dust in the wind, and you don't know how to go on, and you can't go on with the earthbound view that you have. And so you're reaching that wall where life becomes meaningless, and you don't know what to do. And then with the next song, which is actually on the album, it's the other way around, Carry On Wayward Son, that there's a way that you can go, and there's hope at the end. And Carry On Wayward Son very much says that there is a goal that you can go to. And in the very end of the song, not the sun, it is revealed

Carry On Wayward Son by Kansas, in case you didn't know, which you probably did, because it is probably one of their most successful songs and best known songs. At the time of the recording, Kansas members were Kerry Livgren on guitar, of course. Steve Walsh played a big role as a lead and backing vocals, and also on several key instruments. Robbie Steinhardt played the violin and other string instruments, as well as the lead vocals on the track I'm gonna play next. Rich Williams played electric and acoustic guitars, Dave Hope played the bass guitar, and Phil Ehart drums and percussion. And I'm talking about Kerry Livgren's spiritual journey and the way that it influenced Kansas's music. And the next track is called Miracles Out of Nowhere, and it's kind of calling for the need of that, that basically the writer or protagonist of the song needs a miracle to gain meaning in his life, to continue to carry on wayward. Yeah, so Miracles Out of Nowhere.

Miracles Out of Nowhere by Kansas on Radio Darmstadt. This is Gospel Rock. I'm Raphael and I'm talking about the history of Kansas. Well, a bit about the history of Kansas, especially their the phase where their lyrics and songs were inspired by Christian spirituality. And yeah, now I make a little jump from the 1976 release to the 1980 release, which is Audio Visions. And that is because by 1980, Kerry Livgren, the guitarist, and Dave Hope, the bass player, both had turned to the Christian faith, finally. And so the songs and lyrics got more centered around this faith, and the most outstanding example for that is the next song, which was a single from that album called Audio Visions from 1980. It's called Hold On. It's a invitation, I'd say, from Kerry Livgren, written for his wife, to also join his faith. And yeah, eventually she did so. And so, in that way, a very successful song, isn't it? This is Hold On by Kansas.

Kansas, Hold On from their album Audio Visions in 1980. We make another jump now. After Gary Lufkin and Dave Fope had turned to the Christian faith, for my bad English here. There were tensions in the band, and eventually that led to singer Steve Walsh leaving. And they were searching for a new singer, and they found a guy named John Elefante, and unknown to Gary Lufkin and Dave Fope, he was also a Christian, and the first album they recorded with him was Vinyl Confessions in 1983. Well, that was the release date, not when it was recorded. Probably it was recorded in 82 then. But released in 1983, the album Vinyl Confessions, and this is the next three pieces will be from this album. Yeah, and so with the new singer also being a Christian, the lyrics and the songs focused even more on the Christian aspects of life, and very much as I read the lyrics, I felt that very much they are concerned with the opposites of the Christian belief and the worldly life, and saying, yeah, this worldly life, this 9-to-5 living for the next holiday or for the money or for whatever the world has to give somehow leads you to nowhere. And yeah, then there's more to come. And the next two songs are about that very thing. This is Borderline and Play On.

Play On by Kansas from the album Vinyl Confessions. And I have to confess that there is a big change in the style of Kansas. Like many progressive rock bands from the 70s, they adopted a more, I'd say, pop or arena rock orientated style during the 80s, and some critics were not very happy about this, as you might guess. What I could tell you about this album, it was probably the first one to be labeled as a contemporary Christian music album. And also because he, by luck or blessing, Roger Taylor of Queen was recording in the same studio, or the studio next door. And so he came over and added some backing vocals there to this album. Yeah. And after this album, Kerry Livgren, the guitarist, the Christian guitarist, left the band. And followed his own solo career, or career in other bands as well, and as he already did before. And the albums in between, and including the one that Hold On, Audio Visions, the single Hold On was taken out of, were often criticized that probably the main songwriters, meaning Kerry Livgren and Steve Walsh, probably had other things on their minds than writing Kansas songs, and that it became more of a side project than a full-time band, that they would dedicate their entire musical talent and time to. But still a good band, and on the album Vinyl Confessions, maybe not quite the style and the iconic well-known songs that they had with the album Left Overture and The Point of No Return. Nevertheless, a great band playing. And they kept on playing and playing and playing, even without Kerry Livgren. And in 2009 they released a recorded concert that I think they played it in 2008 or 2009 even, where they were rejoined, at least for that concert, by Kerry Livgren again. And then in 2015, so 11 years ago now, they signed a contract with the German progressive rock label Inside Out Music. And that brings in Thomas Waber, who started his career more or less, I'd say his career as a tour manager, and he managed the band Spoxbeard, which was at the time the band of Neil Morse, and then he founded the label Inside Out Music, and a lot of progressive rock artists are signed there, and so he managed to sign Kansas. And so the funny thing is with basically the main Christian songwriters being out of Kansas, with Kerry Livgren and John Elefante, who left the band later, he gave the job of writing material for a new Kansas album, or at least some demo material, to none other than Neil Morse, who by then was already very well known as being a Christian, and his lyrics and all of his music basically reflecting his Christian faith. And he got his friend and also Christian brother Ted Leonard to come together and record some demos that could be the new Kansas album.
But in the end, Kansas didn't take this material to develop further, but I thought it might be an interesting fact here that there is a relation. And of course, Ted Leonard and Neil Morse both were by the time already big fans of Kansas and very much influenced by their music, and so it all comes around. And so the final piece for tonight is taken from the album Vinyl Confessions, as I mentioned before. This is called Crossfire.

That was Crossfire by Kansas, and that's a final song on my show tonight. This is Gospel Rock with me, Raphael, at the microphone. 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As I said, Tuesday night. That's the evening, right? We have repeat broadcasts on Wednesday. And as I said, you can always check out our Media Library, Mediathek, at our website. If you want to contact us, the Gospel Rock team, then write an email to gospelrock@radiodarmstadt.de. And if you just want to know what songs I play tonight, you can check out our Facebook page, which is Radar Gospel Rock, where we regularly post the playlists and some more information about the gospel and the show and more. Yeah, that's all for me. In the background, you hear Rebecca St. James' song, May the Grace of Our Lord Be With You. That is our wish for you for the coming week. Have a good night.

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Here is a fruit for the crows to pluck, for the rain to gather.

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It winds from Chicago to

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1: Chapter 46, Blue Moon, Dean Martin. Originally released on the album Dream with Dean. Reprise, 1964. Music by Richard Rodgers. Lyrics by Lorenz Hart. This is the Dino that Elvis imitated. The lazy, good-for-nothing drunk. Blue Moon, the daddy of doo-wop. Although there's not a drop of doo-wop in it. Anybody can play and sing it. It's a song you start out with if you're playing popular music. It's a song that's hard to do anything different with, although plenty of people have tried. Some of the versions of the song defy belief. I think Elvis and Phil Spector both tried their hand at it. Elvis never did do it in person. It's one of those songs that makes a good record, but it's too much work to make it believable in live performance. Its appeal is in its mysteriousness. A melody right out of Debussy. Out of nowhere, a form appears before you, and you hear a voice whisper, "Please adore me." And then you turn around, and the moon has changed color to gold. When's the last time you saw a golden moon? The song makes no sense, but its beauty is in the melody. This is another song where an inanimate object takes on a life of its own, a variation of the phrase, once in a blue moon, an esoteric term for the moon that probably happens once in a lifetime. Once in a blue moon. Bill Monroe wrote Blue Moon of Kentucky, which Elvis did along with a clippity-clop version of Blue Moon, channeling Dino, which takes everything full circle. When Elvis did Blue Moon of Kentucky, he did the same thing he did with Mystery Train. He souped it up. He took mid-tempo songs like Blue Moon of Kentucky and Mystery Train, and even Good Rockin' Tonight, stripped them down and sped them up. Which is why they called him the atomic-powered singer. Atomic energy was coming in, and Elvis was riding the crest of that. There's some tape of Dean Martin live at the Sands Hotel at the height of his career, made obviously in the hopes of putting out a live album. Listening to the first of two nights, you can't believe that Dino got through the set. Words dissolve into runs of vowels without the traffic lanes of consonants. Songs start and drift off after a chorus to be interrupted with a series of non sequiturs and jokes, sometimes at the same time. Frank doesn't like anybody to talk during his shows. I don't care if you talk during my show. I wouldn't care if you bowled. He's funny and charming and plowed. And then you listen to the second night. A couple of jokes were different. He hit a couple of releases on the songs differently, but the two shows were damn near the same. Maybe he really wasn't drunk at all, but perfected the art of portraying it. Not for Dino was the hiccuping buffoon, nor the button-holing argumentative drunk. He wasn't the aggressive masher or the angry devil with rage set free by liquid courage, spoiling for a fight. Anything but. Dean was the lovable roué, everybody's beloved uncle, charming and soused with a bit of mischief in his eye and a good time gal in his bed. He was drinking without hangovers, lust without penalty, and the man both Sinatra and Elvis wanted to be. He died broken, sad, and alone, drunk for real in a stained windbreaker, alone in a restaurant off the Sunset Strip with red leather banquettes and amber liquor. Both he and the restaurant had seen better days. Dino sings deceptively. You can't hear any effort. You can barely hear any breathing. They're little slurs and modulations that are as hard to sing as they are easy on the ear. In the bridge, he hits a blue note, and then, a line or two later, I heard somebody whisper, "Please adore me." There is a little waver in his voice that brings to mind Nick Lucas, Tiny Tim's mentor who sang the original Tiptoe Through the Tulips. Some songs, like Yes, We Have No Bananas, When I'm 64, North to Alaska, and Free Man in Paris, are as dependent on their arrangement as the music or lyrics for their identity. Not so Blue Moon. Blue Moon is a universal song that can appeal to anybody at any time. The song has traveled through time and crossed every cultural abyss. It has been country crooned and soulfully invoked. It is a cornerstone of doo-wop and a springboard for jazz improvisation. Pop singers have swung it and sung it nonstop since it was written. It's a love song, by turns devoted and wistful. The simplicity of the lyrics makes it universal with enough detail to rescue it from being generic. The malleability of the song frees it from being too associated with any single version and allows it to belong to everyone. Compare, for example, Dino's version with Elvis's dreamy take or Bobby Blue Bland's Uptown Blues with a Latin tinge. Made for wildly different audiences, but the beauty of the melody and the poetry of the lyrics become available for everyone. It's the dignity that is within this melodic ballad that gives it its class and greatness.

Chapter 14, Mac the Knife, Bobby Darin. Originally released on the album That's All, Atco, 1959. Music by Kurt Weill, lyrics by Bertolt Brecht. If you were an Italian kid growing up on the East Coast in 40s or 50s America, you most likely wanted to be Frank Sinatra. You inhabited him. You lived and breathed him, everything about him, the way he dressed, the way he sang, the way girls flocked to his side and swooned. Bobby Darin would have to have fallen under that spell. But whereas Sinatra just about invented the Roman Catholic Church, Darin was merely an altar boy. Frank had the strongest foundation any character could have. His father had been a bantamweight boxer, and his mother was a skilled dealmaker and politically connected. Darin, on the other hand, didn't know who his father was, and thought his mother was his sister. He had absolutely no foundation, and had to stand for himself alone. Whereas Sinatra was inclusive on every level, Darin would have had to have felt like rejected riffraff. This song is from the German play The Threepenny Opera. Not really an opera, but more like a play with songs. The flip side being Porgy and Bess, which is thought of as an opera too, at least by George Gershwin. It was not really an opera either, but rather just a simple story of a couple of people with songs scattered through it. But both of these so-called operas have unusual characters. Sportin' Life and Mingo, Strawberry Woman, Crab Man, Scipio, and others. The same kind of offbeat names appear in the Threepenny Opera. Polly Peachum, Tiger Brown, Filch, and Mac the Knife, among others. Porgy and Bess takes place on Catfish Row, a play that glorifies the pimp, the prostitute, the drug dealer, and murder in general. The Threepenny Opera does pretty much the same thing, only on a more sinister level. It's also a world of thieves, pickpockets, and drug runners. A world of small-time petty criminals, sneak thieves, gangster pimps, pickpockets, cigar-puffing killers. The subculture society that Hitlerism put an end to. And one of its songs is, of course, Mac the Knife. Bobby Darin broke through on the national scene with his teenage hit Splish Splash, a monkey of a song, where his finger-popping and crooning style was put to good use in the rock and roll domain. Were there similarities between him and Frank? Maybe. You would have to think so. But Darin was heading for a dead end, and Frank would just go on and on. Darin could have been a movie star too, and he was to some degree, being a fine actor in his own right. But the parts had already come and gone. Frank could embody characters in movies like Suddenly, The Joker is Wild, The Manchurian Candidate, and others. Darin could probably have played those roles too, but they were gone, and he had to settle for useless parts in oddball movies. Darin played in Vegas also, but it's hard to imagine him having a Rat Pack. If he did, you'd have to wonder who would be in it. Ben E. King? Wayne Newton? Robert Blake? Tuesday Weld? You can only dream. The most telling, weird combination, though, would have to be Frank's campaigning for John Kennedy and actually seeing him into the White House and singing at his inaugural ball, while Darin could only come up with his relentless campaigning for the martyred president's younger brother, Bobby. John Kennedy actually did become president, but Bobby Kennedy was shot down before he could get there. Both Sinatra and Darin were shaken to the core. Their disillusionment would be all too similar. There are other similarities, too, but it's only in the metaphysical world that you'll find them. Mac the Knife keeps on modulating till you think it will go through the roof. It's a murderous ballad, and Darin's performance is as good as and probably better than anybody's. He was at his height here. He would go on and try to follow Frank's formula, but it was impossible. The world could only stand one Frank. Nobody could follow that road. Not Tony, not Dean, and certainly not Bobby Darin. Mac the Knife is that dark road.

Second Street. That was in Midtown. I mean, there were a lot of jazz clubs in the Village.

0: Jackie O. Herman Melville was born here, but talk about the greats. Sylvester Stallone is also from here. And if you haven't seen this latest movie, you got to go see it. It's called, it's called The Last Something. Last Blood, that's right. Last Blood. I'll tell you, it should have won an Academy Award, but of course it didn't. Maybe next time. Talk about greatness, there's Charlie Drayton playing on the drums. And Doug Marencio's on the guitar. Bob Pitt's on the playing one of the guitars. Well, I'm sure you ought to play that guitar behind your head. Just put it back, even if you don't play. There you go. Donnie Aaron's playing steel guitar. Danny's from Fort Smith, Arkansas. One of the occult centers of the world. And can't tell you how great this guy is. He's been great for a long time. Tony Garnier.
1: Und im Beacon Theater hat er diese kleine Ansprache gehalten und damit auch einen Wink an die Tin Pan Alley gegeben mit den Komponisten George Gershwin. Ab 1948 haben dort Thelonious Monk, Bud Powell, Fats Navarro aufgenommen. 1954 erschien ein Album von den Jazz Messengers. Das war Horace Silver und Art Blakey. Oder das Album von Grant Green mit den Titeln I Want to Hold Your Hand, Stella by Starlight. 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

0: Hulde. 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
1: Birds flying high, you know how I feel. Sun in the sky, you know how I feel. Breeze drifting on by, you know how I feel. It's a new dawn, it's a new day.